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Win 98.5, your country with Jim Williams. And I noticed some information the other day. I was at the library. And if you are a book lover, and especially if you like history, if you like things related to the state of Michigan, of course, next month we will be coming up on another anniversary of the sinking of the Edmund Fitzgerald, obviously, on Lake Superior. Well, local author John U. Bacon has written a book called The Gales of November. He will be at Penfield High School Auditorium Tuesday, November the 17th at 6 p.m., where he will be talking about the book. I think he's going to be doing a book signing, probably, and might be able to pick up a copy of that book as well, too. So, yeah, I'm thinking about going to that, though. The Edmund Fitzgerald sinking, kind of an interesting story, and interested to hear what John U. Bacon has to say about that.

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1: After a beautiful sunny October day, we'll see low temperatures tonight near 56 degrees with mostly clear skies. After a mild start on Monday, expect highs to soar close to 80 by Monday afternoon. It will be a little bit on the breezy side and partly sunny. After dark, we expect some scattered showers and maybe even a few thunderstorms to roll through West Michigan. Some of this sticks into the early half of Tuesday with highs on Tuesday near 74. Southwest Michigan's weather. I'm Storm Teammate Chief Meteorologist Ellen Baca.

Win 98.5, always good to hear from one half of the Florida Georgia Line. We're talking about Tyler Hubbard dancing in the country. It is a Sunday night, of course. Thank you for all the phone calls that we've gotten so far, and working on some of those requests still that you like to throw out there from time to time. So if you haven't heard it, well, it's heading your way. So patience is a virtue when it comes to that. Right. Here we go. Here's a suggestion for Luke Combs.

Oh, yeah. Scotty McCreary on your country, Win 98.5. Scotty back pretty actively working again after he took a little bit of a time off after baby number two to be with the family. And but I think he's kind of ramped his schedule back up again a little bit. So, yeah, a very smart, balanced dude. That is for sure. Understands full well how important family is. So, yeah, you got to love that, don't you? For sure. It is a Sunday night. We'll keep it rolling. James Otto, Win 98.5.

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Honestly, I have no idea what's next. 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
1: Michigan weather. After a beautiful sunny October day, we'll see low temperatures tonight near 56 degrees with mostly clear skies. After a mild start on Monday, expect highs to soar close to 80 by Monday afternoon. It will be a little bit on the breezy side and partly sunny. After dark, we expect some scattered showers and maybe even a few thunderstorms to roll through West Michigan. Some of this sticks into the early half of Tuesday with highs on Tuesday near 74. King Southwest Michigan's weather, I'm Storm Teammate Chief Meteorologist Ellen Baca.

Win98.5. I hate when that happens. Sand in my boots. Don't like that at all. Got to dump. Yeah, got to take them off. Got to get the sand out. Nothing worse than having something in your shoes. Am I correct with that? Like as a kid, wearing the sandals and getting the sand from the beach or whatever. Yeah, not a comfortable thing by any stretch. If you're a chili fan, I got some good news coming up on how you might sample some chili and help out some folks at the same time. How about that? We'll talk more about it coming up on Your Country, Win 98.5.

Win98.5 with Blake Shelton. And if you are a fan of chili, you'll definitely want to pay attention to this. It is the one of many veterans chili cook-off. It's coming up next month, Saturday, November the 14th from 11 a.m. to 3 p.m. And it's going to be over in Albion at the Elks Lodge. It's a very flavorful event, obviously, and it's helping out some local veterans and their families. So come up with your best chili recipe for a $10 entry fee, or you can also pay $5 to sample many of the chilies that are there. So along with great food, you can also take advantage of a 50-50 raffle. They'll have a silent auction, and all these top cooks are competing for fantastic prizes like custom knives and cash as well. So definitely a great chili cook-off over in Albion at the Elks Lodge. November 14th, if you need more details, call 270-719-9734. Not a big chili fan, except for the white chili. I'm okay with that. But yeah, good place to hang out.

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5: 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Five are rotten, two are suspect. You just end up leaving with an onion.
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5: I got crabs. 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
1: After a beautiful sunny October day, we'll see low temperatures tonight near 56 degrees with mostly clear skies. After a mild start on Monday, expect highs to soar close to 80 by Monday afternoon. It will be a little bit on the breezy side and partly sunny. After dark, we expect some scattered showers and maybe even a few thunderstorms to roll through West Michigan. Some of this sticks into the early half of Tuesday with highs on Tuesday near 74. King Southwest Michigan's weather, I'm Storm Team 8 Chief Meteorologist Ellen Baca.

John Party, Night Shift on your country, Win 98.5. I am definitely not a third shifter. I'm already borderline working on the radio till midnight, and I almost turn into a pumpkin by the time I get out of the studio. I can tell you that for sure. But yeah, the folks that can work the third shift, that is challenging for sure, yeah. Hey, go back a few years for this one. Miranda Lambert, Gunpowder and Lead on Win 98.5.

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M98.5, your country. Make sure you're listening to the morning show to maybe win some passes to go see the Halloween Night Lights that's happening at Michigan International Speedway in Brooklyn. So if you listen to the morning show, they'll be giving you a super secret scary keyword. Super secret. Tell no one. Take the keyword and send it to 80373 for an opportunity to go to those scary night lights. Take someone with you so you're not too scared, too, right? Zag Top.

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Hardy and Eric Church on that one, and MacArthur's final hour of the Sunday Night Show with Jim Williams, and I'm still awake. It is a miracle, but I'm still going. Get my second win, for sure.

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1: After a beautiful sunny October day, we'll see low temperatures tonight near 56 degrees with mostly clear skies. After a mild start on Monday, expect highs to soar close to 80 by Monday afternoon. It will be a little bit on the breezy side and partly sunny. After dark, we expect some scattered showers and maybe even a few thunderstorms to roll through West Michigan. Some of this sticks into the early half of Tuesday with highs on Tuesday near 74. King Southwest Michigan's weather, I'm Storm Teammate Chief Meteorologist Ellen Baca.

98.5. Such a bummer that he had to cancel the farm tour that was scheduled last month. And man, that's a bummer because that would have been very cool. But it is, you know, when you're having outdoor events, I've officiated a number of weddings in the past that were in October, you know, and it's just, you just don't know what the weather's going to be like. You take your chances. That's for sure. Not sure where they're going to reschedule the Luke Bryan farm tour. Maybe that's a goner, but I hold on to the passes for sure.

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Kane Brown to wrap things up here on the Sunday Night Show with Jim Williams. Always a delight to come in and hang out with you, play some good tunes, and banter just a little bit. And I think it was a success. That is a wrap. I hope you have a great week, everybody. And Lord willing, I'll be back here once again next Sunday night from 6 to midnight. In the meantime.

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0: 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These elegant and massive horses, weighing in at over a ton, compete in single horse hitch through the entire range of 8 horse hitch classes. 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

day, Pop's Farm was a place to go. 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Y'all ain't listening.

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0: What time zone am I on? What country am I in?
1: It doesn't matter. It's 5 o'clock somewhere.
0: It's always on 5 in Margaritaville, come to think of it.
1: Yeah, I heard that.
0: You've been there, haven't you?
1: Yes, sir.
0: I've seen your boat there.
1: I've been to Margaritaville a few times.
0: All right. Well, that's good.
1: Stumble my way back.
0: Okay. We just want to make sure you can keep it between the navigational beacons.
1: Between the buoys. I got it.
0: All right. Well, it's 5 o'clock. Let's go somewhere.
1: I'm ready. Crank it up.
0: Let's get out of here.
1: I'm gone.

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2: 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These elegant and massive horses, weighing in at over a ton, compete in single horse hitch through the entire range of 8 horse hitch classes. 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
1: 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These elegant and massive horses, weighing in at over a ton, compete in single horse hitch through the entire range of 8 horse hitch classes. 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During the exciting 4-day show, MGLI's Draft Horse Show and Pull hosts 330 exhibitors with over 1,000 draft horses from 30 states and 3 Canadian provinces. 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
3: Michigan Ag Now. This is your morning report, and I'm Rusty Halverson. Beef prices continued to climb in August as higher fuel costs added pressure to the broader food price picture. The Consumer Price Index showing overall prices increased 0.4% in August, with gasoline prices jumping 3.9% and accounting for more than 1/3 of the monthly increase. Food at home prices were unchanged during the month, but increased 2.2% from a year earlier. Within that category, beef and veal prices rose 5.9% over the past year. President Trump's plan to lower grocery prices by importing an additional 300,000 metric tons of foreign-raised beef isn't working. American Farm Bureau Federation President Zippy Duvall says they've been keeping track.
4: Farm Bureau economists tracked 41 locations since Labor Day and found that, on an average, prices have fallen only 16 cents per pound. Most prices are unchanged. Families are still facing historically high prices, and the threat of increased imports over 90 days caused a sharp drop in the cash paid to farmers and ranchers for their cattle. We're renewing our call to the president to reverse course on his plan to import foreign-raised beef. Instead, the administration should focus on long-term solutions that support rebuilding the U.S. herd.
3: The nation's cattle inventory in feedlots remains larger than a year ago, but a closer look at the latest USDA numbers shows supplies outside of those feedlots continue to tighten. USDA livestock analyst Anthony Fisher.
5: The number of cattle on feed for feedlots with a capacity of 1,000 or more head on September 1st was 11.16 million head, which was 1% higher compared to a year ago.
3: This is the second consecutive month of record low monthly placements as the supply of cattle outside feedlots remains tight. That's this hour's Michigan Ag Now Report, and I'm Rusty Halverson.
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7: Partly cloudy to mostly sunny conditions today and warm and pleasant. High temperature all the way up to 78 tonight. A chance of showers and thunderstorms developing this evening. Breezy and mild. Low temperature right around 64. For Tuesday, mix of sun and clouds, warm and breezy. More clouds to the north of Grand Rapids with a high temperature of 74. And progressively cooler temperatures making their way in for the rest of the week. I'm Storage Mate Meteorologist Matt Kirkwood, tracking southwest of Michigan's weather.

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0: 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I'm Scott West.
1: I'm Julianne.
0: And we're just waking up. Are you awake yet?
1: I am. I think I am.
0: You think you are?
1: I do. Good morning to everybody.
0: Good morning. I did so AI is really good about doing all kinds of stuff. And I thought, well, you know what? We don't have an official song yet. So I thought...
1: You're not going to do the groovy song?
0: I'm not going to do the groovy song. Today, I'm gonna surprise you. This is a special present for you. This is AI. Wait for it.

0: 95, the fun don't stop. 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Scott's pressing the wrong buttons. Whoops, wrong button.
1: You birthed that out of me taking the day off. I appreciate that.
0: Yes, thanks to AI. We've got a lot to talk about this morning.
1: We do?
0: It's a Monday. Yes, I know.
1: Already?
0: Greta be checking in from the road. If you want to reach out on the text line, what's the magic numbers on the text line,
1: Jenny? 80373. I remember.
0: 80373. She remembered. We're going to talk about what you did on the weekend. If you want to say hey to somebody, if you want to complain about something, if you want to talk about, hey, the Lions won, whatever
1: Yay.
0: It is, reach out to us on the text line because we are actively reading them.
1: Amen.
0: Amen.
1: Amen, brother.
0: Amen.
1: Let's go.
0: And on that note, we'll be back shortly on your country.
1: Win 98.5.
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0: 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Julian has way too much energy for a Monday.
1: Yay!
0: Of course, it's the Win 98.5 morning show. I'm Scott West.
1: I'm Julian.
0: James checked in on the text line and said 6-0 Notre Dame, go Irish. Of course,
1: woo!
0: The Lions won yesterday, which was nail biter in the beginning because
1: they were
0: getting tore up.
1: Then they full on.
0: They did. They were excited.
1: Yes.
0: 45 points. It was quite the game. You know who else won on Friday? Battle Creek Central Bearcats stunned the Kalamazoo Central High School there. They won 36-23. There were 7 turnovers, 5 fumble recoveries, and 2 picks.
1: Wow. Good job, guys.
0: Yeah. Way to go, Battle Creek Central. They're
1: now Bearcats. Is it Bearcats?
0: Bearcats.
1: Yay, Bearcats.
0: Bearcats. Sorry. I said Bearcats.
1: You said beer?
0: It was a long weekend.
1: I just thought you were doing a little
0: the Bearcats.
1: Well, their southern accent right there.
0: I love their mascot, the Bearcat. I think that's pretty cool.
1: Yeah. So, it doesn't sound like beer at all.
0: It does not. It's a baby bear. This week they're going to play Portage Central, a state powerhouse, apparently.
1: Okay.
0: So, yeah, congratulations goes out to the Battle Creek Central Bearcats.
1: Yay!
0: 7 turnovers. I thought it was going to be that way on Sunday with the Lions, with the way they started out. I'm like, ooh, Jared Goff looks rough.
1: Now, for you IU fans, there are some, they had a really...
0: Ooh, Nebraska.
1: A nail biter.
0: They did.
1: And then they came back and they pulled off a Mendoza.
0: They pulled a Mendoza.
1: They
0: got to give them credit. That's what really good teams do.
1: They come back from behind and they do. Yeah.
0: Doesn't matter if it's football or your bowling league or darts or pickleball. Good teams, when the game's on the line, they come back.
1: Amen. Hey, I'm going to even try to do a little pickleball today.
0: Wow. That's a big step.
1: I know. It's huge.
0: That's a big, huge step.
1: Throw that out to my pickleball buddies.
0: There you go.
1: Go easy on me today.
0: She's thinking about it's going to be 83 degrees today. It's going to be a beautiful day. Yeah. So we got a lot to talk about. Brett's going to be checking in from the road. What are we going to play, Julianne?
1: We got a lot of American Kids rolling on with Kenny Chesney on Your Country, Win 98.5.
0: A little messed up, but they're all right.
1: I'm not going to let you stop. And the last word.
0: There she goes.
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0: Hey, down here. Back pocket. Yeah, it's your wallet. Look, getting sat on is part of the job, but it's been a lot. Electric bill, property tax, groceries. 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And don't get me started on Jim Hodzma. 6 years of him in Lansing? I got so thin you could have slid me under a door. 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Steve Frisbee, 40 years a paramedic here in Calhoun County, and now our state rep. 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Either way, vote Steve Frisbee. I could use a little room to breathe.
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0: Morgan Wallen, Wasted on You on a Monday morning on your country Win 98.5 on the Win 98.5 morning show. I'm Scott West.
1: I'm Julianne.
0: And we have Brett on the phone. We were just talking football and some other stuff.
1: Amen.
0: Yeah, so I have a question for Julianne and Brett. You can chime in. Did you read the, have you heard the story of what's going on with Kelly Clarkson? Kelly Clarkson!
2: I saw something about it, but I hadn't read it yet.
1: I did not.
0: So she, apparently she had a pretty woman incident.
1: Oh, really?
0: And I wonder if anyone has ever done this to you, because this happened to me before. Not pretty woman. She went into a store in Brooklyn to buy something. And It was this kind of item that was on the wall. It was like, it had a price tag on it, $15,000.
1: Ooh.
0: So when she walked in, she told the clerk, she's like, yeah, I'd like to... You know, I'd like to have that contraption. It was some kind of a game, kind of wall art. And the clerk said, well, I don't know. That's $15,000. Maybe we should look at something that's a little more in your area.
1: Ooh.
0: She's like, oh. So apparently the guy didn't understand who she was and didn't know who she was. But then posted on social media that... She was a bad patron, and she said, "Look, don't you remember when I asked you how much it was? There was a price tag on the item on the wall, and I was going to pay you, and then you kind of treated me like I was white trash.
1: Wow,
0: you just lost out on a big sale, buddy.
1: Big,
2: yeah. Well, wow. The store even said that they've gotten backlash online.
1: They should.
2: Well, that doesn't surprise me. That's how things work today. But
1: that's right.
0: Kind of sounds bougie.
2: Did you see what it was she was actually trying to buy?
0: I read it, but because I'm old, I forgot what it was.
2: It was a one-of-a-kind singing and dancing bird.
0: That's what it was.
2: In magic shows.
0: Yes.
1: Oh, no.
0: Very cool.
1: Aww.
2: Yeah.
0: I don't know if I have $15,000 for a singing mechanical bird, but if I did, they might not sell it to me.
1: Is it like, was it
0: take
1: an antique?
0: One look at me and say, no, dude, you don't have enough money, and they'd probably be right.
1: And well, is it antique?
2: Kelly Clarkson, if you watch her show, she doesn't wear a lot of makeup.
0: No, and she's lost a lot of weight, too.
1: Oh,
0: so
1: yeah.
0: She's not, she did the O's thing. But, yeah, have you ever been stereotyped when you went into a place? Like, I went into a few years back a sporting goods store where it was high-end sneakers. Like sneakers these days can cost you two, three, four, five, six, even more. And I walked in and I didn't have my good sneakers on and no one would wait on me.
1: Oh, no. Wow.
0: Yeah, I had some old Nikes on. But has that ever happened to you, Julianne?
1: No, but I used to sell shoes.
0: Did you? So did
1: I. Yeah, the rule was bring four to the floor.
0: Bring four to
1: and
0: accessories.
1: And maybe I was bringing them.
0: Don't forget about the accessories.
1: My clients were like, get away from me. You're going to make me buy six pairs of shoes again. Go.
0: Get this lady out of. Come on, church lady.
1: Get away from me.
0: I'm worried about your souls. I worked at a place called Kenny's Shoes when I was a kid. Did they have them around here?
1: Yes. I remember Kenny's.
0: Yes.
1: But I was in South Bend.
0: Part of the sell was, you know, sell them a pair of shoes, bring out another one. Off season, and then push the shoe cleaner and the polish and shoestrings.
1: Oh, wow. Yeah. I didn't get that memo.
2: They were like a rival of Payless shoes, weren't they?
0: They were,
1: yeah. Mm-hmm.
0: Payless killed him, though, because...
1: We're going to Kenny's. We're going to Kenny's shoes.
0: Yeah. Then those little foot contraption things where they actually measured your foot.
1: Yeah.
0: You're like, I've been trained at this. Look out. Put your foot down there. This requires a lot
1: Stand
0: of knowledge.
1: Up.
0: Yeah.
2: Remember when you used to, do they still, I don't think they even have them anymore, but remember the big metal things they had where they would like measure your foot? You
0: yes.
2: Put it in
1: that's what we're referring to.
0: We're shoe people, so we got the reference.
1: We were all
0: but yes,
1: over it.
2: I don't think they have those anymore. You just say, I want to try a certain size,
0: yes.
2: And you kind of go up and down from there, right?
0: Yeah. No, there's no custom fitting where they did the little bunion thing or whatever that was on the side to measure the side of your foot.
1: Your bunion?
0: or check for that hammer toe. No. No. We are consumers to where we just go in and buy what we want and we return them.
1: Mm-hmm.
0: And like, no, they didn't fit. No. Did you wear them outside?
2: Yeah. So much of it you like order online anyway.
1: Right.
0: Yeah.
1: I know. It is awkward. Like you had that situation happen with a shoe purchase.
0: Yes. Vinted.
1: On Vinted.
0: Yes.
1: And They sent the wrong size.
0: Julianne, she buys so much stuff on Vinted.
1: I'm a Vinted freak.
0: You got to replace everything that you lost in the fire. Well, I bought some Jordan Nikes, and they were decent. I thought, well, you know, you can just wear them around outside and not worry about them. $25, and I got them back. They showed up on Friday, and I wear a size 10, and they were 9.5s.
1: That's wrong.
0: That's really
1: wrong.
0: Wrong. Yeah, it was wrong. So I'm not going to send them back. I'm just going to wear really... I'm going to be mad at the end of the day because my shoes are too tight. Are you okay, Scott? No.
2: My toes are crumpled.
0: You try fitting into this bra. My bra's killing me. My shoes are too tight.
1: Don't mess with me. I'm tired.
0: I got shoestring underwear. Leave me alone.
2: And it's Monday.
0: We're going to play a little Be Her.

0: Good morning. Democrat U.S. Senate nominee Abdul El Sayed spent Sunday campaigning in Muskegon and Ionia in West Michigan. He held town hall meetings talking about improving access to health care and getting corporate money out of politics. The U.S. Senate race between El Sayed and Republican former Congressman Mike Rogers is one of the most expensive in the country, with hundreds of million dollars being spent on the two. Polls have shown it to be a virtually even race. Kalamazoo Township police say a 37-year-old Kalamazoo bicyclist is in the hospital with life-threatening injuries after a crash Saturday night around 11:30. The bike was struck by a vehicle on West Main Street near Turwill Avenue, and the driver of the vehicle did stay on the scene and is cooperating. Police have not released any other details about the crash or their investigation. A 33-year-old Grand Rapids man is hospitalized after he was shot early Sunday morning in Wyoming. Police responded just after 1 a.m. to South Division Street near 36th Street and found him injured. They have not made any arrest yet and have also not released any information about any suspects. The man is in stable condition and is expected to recover. A phone call received by the Jackson Police Department Saturday night that someone at the Jackson High School homecoming dance had a gun prompted the school to shut down the dance early. Police searched the school but did not find any weapons. The call is believed to have come from out of state and is now considered a swatting hoax. No one was injured. And Reese's is the top pick when it comes to Halloween candies. DoorDash looked into its 2025 Halloween orders and found that the peanut butter cups were America's favorite candy for a third straight year, with Hershey's and M&M's right behind. Chocolate takes up most of the top 10, but sour flavors are now competing with Airheads and Sour Patch Kids, making their way onto the list. Haribo gummies also joined the list for the first time, and DoorDash is calling it the candy to watch this year. The data also shows old school treats are making a comeback, with Circus Peanut orders up 350%, Lemonheads 200%, and Bit of Honey 180%. In sports, in the NFL on Sunday, Lions blew out the Cardinals in Arizona 45-21. Sunday Night Football, Ravens needed overtime to beat the Falcons 30-24. The Bills are in L.A. to play the Rams tonight on Monday Night Football. NLDS, Brewers beat the Dodgers 2-1 to take a one-game-to-none lead in that best-of-seven series. Game 2 is this afternoon. Meanwhile, the Guardians and Rays will play Game 1 of the ALDS tonight in Tampa. For Win 98.5, I'm Brett Briscoe.
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12: Partly cloudy to mostly sunny conditions today, and warm and pleasant. High temperature all the way up to 78 tonight. A chance of showers and thunderstorms developing this evening. Breezy and mild. Low temperature right around 64. For Tuesday, mix of sun and clouds, warm and breezy. More clouds to the north of Grand Rapids with a high temperature of 74. And progressively cooler temperatures making their way in for the rest of the week. I'm Storage Mate Meteorologist Matt Kirkwood, tracking southwest of Michigan's weather.
13: Well, thank you, Matt. It is 54 degrees at 642. It's going to be gorgeous today.
14: Yes, it is. What's the high today? 83, I think.
13: In Battle Creek, it says 81.
14: 81. Okay, well, 82 degrees.
13: Okay, you are off.
14: I'm always off. It's Monday. It is Monday on the Win 98.5 of the Win 98.5 morning show. I'm Scott West.
13: I'm Julianne.
14: Don't forget, you can text us on. The text line is open, 80373. If you want to say hello, you want to give a shout out, you want to complain, you want to...
13: Happy Monday.
14: Happy Monday, yes.
13: It's a wonderful Monday.
14: It is a
13: Monday is not your enemy.
14: No,
13: it's
14: not.
13: I just want to tell you.
14: No, it's your enemy. No, it's wait.
13: It's a fresh start,
14: well, I got
13: a clean stay, another chance to have a great week and do what you didn't do last week.
14: She's flapping her arms like a bird over there.
13: I am. Yeah. Everybody's going to be a great day.
14: I got to tell you, whenever the Lions win on Sunday for me,
13: yeah,
14: Monday is a much better day.
13: Okay.
14: Much better day.
13: Wish I didn't know now.
14: That's right.
13: Toby Keith. I almost said Kobe teeth.
14: A near country win. 95.

0: the Dan and Shay. That's going out to all my peeps that went to the concert the other night in Grand Rapids. It's amazing.
1: What was that? That was 2 weeks ago?
0: Okay, something like that.
1: Yeah, it was a beautiful day. We gave some tickets away.
0: And all of our peeps were there. It was so much fun. And then they shared their pictures on our Facebook page. Yeah. If you didn't share your pictures, go ahead. There's still time.
1: Yeah.
0: Are we giving tickets away? Or are we done with this?
1: No, we're still giving tickets away for the MIS Halloween Night Lights. The horse is done.
0: Oh, okay. That's all done. But what is it doing there? It starts now, right? It's this week.
1: Yes.
0: Yeah.
1: It's Thursday, so you got to get your tickets.
0: If you won tickets, get them.
1: Well, we'll pick winners today.
0: We're picking winners.
1: She came, so
0: not quick, your booty, we're picking your tickets.
1: Stick around. 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
1: 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The 95 Studios is Monday.
0: What was that?
1: Morning show. I'm Scott West.
0: Good morning. It's Julianne.
1: Julianne, it's time for Fun Kid Facts brought to you by Once Upon a Child.
0: This one really hits close to me.
1: Okay, hit
0: Once Upon a Child. I messed you up there. I kind of jumped right in.
1: Pat Benatar, hit me with your best shot. What you got?
0: Oh, I love that one. Okay, so did you know, and this is hits with me, did you know kids actually have a harder time sitting still than adults because their brains are still developing the ability to control movement and impulses?
1: I did not know that.
0: And I was just like, well, maybe in my arena.
1: There's a lot of arena there.
0: I don't know if I ever got the full development there.
1: I'm wondering right now, actually, how many people are in that audience.
0: I know. Isn't that called ADHD?
1: Well, it's funny because I suffered the same affliction when I was a kid, but it wasn't ADHD. It was hyper.
0: Yeah, yeah.
1: You're hyper. Go outside playing traffic, my mom used to say.
0: I know. Oh, my brother has it bad.
1: Yeah.
0: Now I mean, he still has it. He's always tapping on his knee and tapping on the table and tapping everywhere. If you all know John Schultz, you know exactly what I'm talking about.
1: So your fun kid fact again is that kids can't sit still because why again?
0: Because their brain is still developing the ability to control movement and impulses.
1: So your brain is still developing when you're a kid. You can't remember anything.
0: So don't be hard on them.
1: You can't remember anything. You can't sit still if you remember some of the facts that you've already talked about. Yes. Being a kid doesn't sound too fun.
0: If they're bouncing off the wall on a Monday, it's just because they're still developing.
1: Well, yeah, we all want to be kids, right?
0: We are.
1: Fun Kid Facts brought to you by Once Upon a Child on Beckley Road in Battle Creek. Battle Creek's ultimate destination for parents looking to save money without sacrificing quality.
0: You know it.
1: Whether your little ones are outgrowing their clothes faster than you can keep up, or you're ready to clear out last month's gear, Once Upon a Child has you covered.
0: Right
1: on. So we got some chimes in from the text line. Oh, go ahead and read it.
0: And did you know that also now till the 23rd, Halloween costumes are 25% off? Get out!
1: Yes, I think that's what they said before we started was yes, but thanks.
0: It was. I like to say it anyway. Sometimes you zone out during a commercial.
1: Sometimes you always zone out.

0: So if you we offer that service, yes, thank you very much. Because
1: thank you.
0: People
1: don't
0: clean up.
1: They need some prestigious pet sanitation.
0: Yes,
1: and in their world.
0: their world. She's just going to keep talking.
1: I'm a chitty chatty girl.
0: Until we play play. What are we going to play?
1: Let's play Drunk on You with Luke Bryan.
0: Yeah, how many beers you had this morning, Julie?
1: I had none.
0: Because
1: I don't like it.
0: You had a nojito.
1: I had a nojito.
0: Yes.
1: Just some strawberry and mint.
0: Without
1: a little
0: doubt.
1: Bit of sugar.
0: Your brain is still developing, is what I'm hearing.
1: A lot of that.

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1: Hello.
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0: Riley Green, damn good day to leave, but it's a good day to stay. I know I swore.
1: You're going to have to put money in there every time you say that song.
0: I know. What is wrong with me? Yeah, I put money in the jar. It's a swear jar. The official Scott West swear jar. We need a sponsor, someone sponsor, so that
1: I love that.
0: Every swear word.
1: Because you know you're going to get rich.
0: Each one is a dollar, yeah. I need to get a bleep button, so whenever you start saying something. No, I'm kidding. That's Riley Green. She just swore at me.
1: I did not.
0: You'd beep. Riley Green made a fan's ear just this past October on the 2nd of 30. Pulled her out of the crowd. Her name was Reese Nicole to sing Ella Langley's part in You Look Like You Love Me. Then he spotted her again the next night at the same show. And he brought her back up and tweaked the lyrics just for her. My question to you is, what band would you have enough chutzpah or enough courage to go up on stage in front of all those people? Because it's easy to say sitting here in the chair that, oh, yeah, I do that. Mm-hmm. But when you get up on stage, can you actually sing? And I've heard you sing, and you've got a great voice. So would you get up there and sing, or would you? Because it's easy to say, like coming in here to be on the radio, it's easy to say.
1: I'll go on up there with Miranda and we'll sing that Little Red Wagon.
0: She loves that song because of the video. There's a pool boy there.
1: And she is PB.
0: She's nicknamed him PB, and I said, oh, PB and J, peanut butter and jelly, or pool boy Julianne. Yes. She's not that innocent, folks. Don't let her fool you.
1: Oh, I'm so sweet.
0: You are. So you would, for Miranda Lambert, you get up there and shake your red wagon?
1: Shake.
0: Do a little Casey and a Sunshine
1: you
0: Band.
1: You can't ride in shake, the little
0: shake,
1: red
0: shake,
1: wagon.
0: Shake, shake, shake. Shake, shake your booty. Woo-hoo. Yeah, no one knows what that song is. It's a country station, for crying out loud. I think the one person I would get, Stephen Wilson Jr.,
1: yeah,
0: is somebody I would get up and just butcher whatever song he's playing.
1: What is he
0: gonna
1: sing?
0: Willie Nelson, Mary.
1: Really?
0: Yeah, we need more guys named Leroy.
1: I kind of like the Jackson Dean.
0: Jackson Dean.
1: My Black Top Blues.
0: Yeah, we're going to have to play that coming up.
1: I like that one.
0: Yes.
1: You're going to have to.
0: Okay.
1: I'll sing that with him.
0: Will you sing that one with him?
1: Yeah. Or we'll dance. You and I can dance around on the stage.
0: Well, I can relate. I can relate when he says he needs a little sane for his crazy. So, yeah, totally get that.
1: Yeah.
0: How about we play a little bit of Float of Joe's line?
1: FGL.
0: What'd you say? FGL.
1: FGL, Florida, Georgia Line.
0: On your country.
1: Did I say it too quick?
0: No.
1: Your country, Win 98.5.
0: Still talking.

0: Water at your wedding, girl, Graylin James on your Country Win 98.5 and a Win 98.5 morning show. I'm Scott West.
1: Good morning. I'm Julie Ann.
0: Yeah, she's
1: and
0: right there.
1: We are all over that interesting song there. He was educating me.
0: Yeah, she's like, it's about somebody drinking water at a wedding.
1: Because she used to drink with him, and now she is...
0: She's gone...
1: You know, alcohol free.
0: She's gone.
1: She's a moan wedding.
0: She's drinking mimosas is what she's drinking.
1: No
0: alcoholic mimosas. So if you didn't know the backstory behind this, Graylin James based that song loosely on an experience where he broke up with his girlfriend amicably. And then she went to marry somebody else and she was drinking water at her wedding, which would suggest. And I'm asking Julianne, what would that suggest? And she's like, she's a good person. She's going to church. She doesn't like alcohol.
1: She has turned over a new leaf.
0: A new leaf. No one.
1: It's okay to do that.
0: In actuality, she's pregnant in song.
1: And so, does he say that in the song? Because you were too busy talking. I couldn't hear all of the words.
0: Oh, there's a pot calling the kettle black. Chatty Cathy over there. I was too busy talking. So he doesn't say it in the song, but it's alluded to. That's why she's drinking.
1: All right, now I'm going to have to hear it again.
0: Yeah, well, Graylin James is coming to Michigan. His first headlining tour hits L Club in Detroit on December 18th and The Stash in Grand Rapids on December 19th. His debut album drops November 13th. So if you're a big fan of Graylin James, you can see him in concert.
1: And that's on my wedding anniversary.
0: Well, maybe
1: the 19th.
0: You should drink water at your wedding celebration.
1: Now that you mention that, now I'm doubting even that it was the 18th or the
0: 19th. I told her.
1: Don't tell nobody that. So my goodness.
0: Devin checked in with his Prestige Pet Solutions.
1: Yes. He's going to give us a scoop.
0: Pest Sanitation. Sorry. Prestige Pet Sanitation. And I asked him if he got the name from the movie Step Brothers.
1: Right.
0: And, of course, I had to ask Julianne if she's seen the movie Step Brothers. And
1: the answer is.
0: She's like, no, but I have 9 stepbrothers. And she proceeded to count them. And then she said, no, I only have 6.
1: I only have six. Oh, I think the 9 was the sisters added in.
0: Sure, sure.
1: That's the deal.
0: I really wasn't listening because you were talking too much. But Devin checked in and said, the first part is Prestige as a reference to the movie, but mainly for the meaning of it. Yeah. We're a step above the rest. So there's a free plug for you,
1: Devin. There you go.
0: Thanks for listening. If you haven't seen Step Brothers, you've got to see it, Julianne. Text in on the text.
1: Is it rated R?
0: Of course it is.
1: Guess what? I'm not watching.
0: You only watch rated G for God. I know. I get it.
1: I know.
0: There's nothing wrong with that.
1: But I'm not going to watch it.
0: Text 80.
1: I don't need that in my psyche.
0: 80.
1: I try to be a good girl, and it's hard to do. I try to be a good girl, even without watching rated R movies, and
0: you
1: that's
0: are.
1: Difficult in itself.
0: Well, there's edited versions where they bleep out the swear words, but it's a funny show. And chime in on the text line 80373 if you're a Step Brothers fan and if you can remember your stepbrothers.
1: Or if you've never seen
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0: 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It's party time with some heartache medication on a heartache medication Monday on your country Win 98.5 on the Win 98.5 morning show. She cannot wait to start talking. I'm Scott West. She's looking at me like, wrap it up, dude. Wrap it up. You already said the call letters once. You don't need to say it again. Keep going.
1: It is the truth. I'm over here going like, I'm ready.
0: Brett is on the phone, and it is time for Briscoe's Takeout, powered by Yeti Pie in Battle Creek. Brett, you got a story for us?
2: Yeah, just in time for Halloween. How about this? The axe, the prop axe used by Jack Nicholson, is hitting the auction block.
0: No kidding.
2: Yeah, it comes straight from director Stanley Kubrick's personal archives, and it's going to be one of over 100 items for sale in the UK from Bonhams. It's expected to fetch between $30,000 and $50,000 when it goes on sale next February. Some of the other items from the film that you could bid on: the dresses worn by the Grady twins. Remember
0: wow!
2: Those?
0: Oh yeah. Ooh, so is the axe from the icon here, Johnny? Is that the
2: axe? It's the axe where he busted through the bathroom.
0: Yeah,
2: floor.
0: Yeah. Ooh. Oh, the shiny.
1: I thought it would be more than that.
0: That?
1: 30 to 40.
2: You know, they did have an axe already go up for auction earlier this year. Mm. That was sold by McTeer's Auction House in Scotland. It was used in the scene where he killed Scatman Scruther.
0: Oh yeah.
3: Yeah. What you talking about, man?
2: Yeah.
0: How out of place did that guy look, by the way?
2: What's that?
0: How out of place did Scatman Crothers look in The Shining, where he's there out in the nowhere, and all of a sudden there's this guy there. He's like, well, I don't know.
2: You know, it's Scatman Crothers, he, let's get off track, he also did a lot of voices. Remember the Saturday morning cartoon?
0: I know exactly where you're
2: Globetrotters?
0: I know where you're going with this. You know who else he did too?
1: What?
0: Hong Kong Phooey.
2: Yeah.
0: Hong Kong Phooey.
2: Yeah, he did.
1: Wow.
0: Scatman Crothers.
2: That one was estimated to sell for like $100,000.
1: Yeah.
2: Earlier this year, it only went for $39,000.
0: Wow.
1: Oh, that's shocking.
0: Kelly Clarkson wasn't there. That's
1: why. Yeah, right.
2: And then another thing that's going to be up for sale in that same auction from Kubrick's private collection is going to be the child prop from the 2001. Remember the movie A Space Odyssey?
0: Oh, yeah, for sure. Mm-hmm.
2: The fetus child in that movie?
0: Wow.
1: Oh.
2: That is going to be up for auction, too. They expect it to bring over $1 million.
0: Stanley was a different filmmaker.
1: He's hoping Clockwork Orange. It'll be that much.
0: And he did that movie with Tom Cruise and Nicole Kidman where they're nude, eyes wide shut.
1: Uh-oh.
0: Yeah, that guy.
1: I didn't see that one.
0: Your eyes would be closed the whole time if you're watching that movie. Who are you kidding? There's nudity the whole time. Now she's like, well, I don't know.
1: Keep my eyes closed.
0: Is there any swearing? No swearing. Well, then, God made the body beautiful, and there's nothing wrong with seeing some nudity. That's all I'm saying.
1: I never said that, brother.
0: So any
1: help me out here,
0: any
1: Brett.
0: Other?
2: But that movie, The Shining, when I was younger, like a kid, and watched that movie,
0: the
2: part where they're like in that maze. Remember that?
0: Yeah. Oh yeah.
2: And that used to freak me out.
1: No, I never watched that one. Well,
0: the part that the part that freaked me out with the two little girls riding around in the hallway.
2: Ooh.
0: I mean, that
2: singing.
0: Just,
1: were they like twins?
0: And I think they're still alive, or if I'm not mistaken, and they do appearances.
1: They show up?
0: Yeah, they're twins. Yeah. Mm. Twinsies. Mm. Yeah. They don't get their stuff from vintage, though, like you do.
1: They might now.
0: How much time do you have, Brett?
2: Not much. It's 7:30.
0: Yeah.
1: Oh.
0: Well, you gotta say Brett's Takeout is brought to you by...
1: It is powered by Yeti Pie in Battle Creek. Are you tired of the ordinary chain pizza? Head on over to the yummy Yeti Pie on East Michigan Avenue in Battle Creek for authentic, heavy-hitting Detroit-style pizza featuring a light, airy crust and a perfectly crisp cheese edge. I can confirm that, too. And their signature sweet basil sauce. Oh, my word. I got to have me some Yeti Pie.
0: Yeti Pie. What's coming up in the news, Brett?
2: Coming up, we'll tell you about El Sayed. Abdul El Sayed spent time campaigning in West Michigan yesterday. And you probably already knew this, but gas prices are back up again.
0: What? I'm driving down to Indiana this weekend. That's
1: what do you got down there in Indy? Anna.
2: I got it this morning for 363.
0: 363. Lowest I've seen around here.
1: I saw 470 yesterday. I was like, are you kidding me?
0: Citgo down the road, I think it's 429 here.
1: Mm-hmm. I saw that too.
0: Good thing you don't drive a diesel though. Because that's another story.
1: Yeah.
0: All right. Well, thanks, Brett. We'll check in with the news. Until then, what are we going to play, Julianne?
1: I ain't coming back. But that's not Brett. He's coming back.
0: It's Scott West.
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0: Good morning. Democrat U.S. Senate nominee Abdul El-Sayed spent Sunday campaigning in Muskegon and Ionia in West Michigan. He held town hall meetings talking about improving access to health care and getting corporate money out of politics. The U.S. Senate race between El-Sayed and Republican former Congressman Mike Rogers is one of the most expensive in the country, with hundreds of million dollars being spent on the two. Polls have shown it to be a virtually even race. The average price for a gallon of gas in Michigan is 19 cents higher than a week ago, checking in at $4.66 a gallon. AAA says that's up 35 cents from last month and is $1.73 more than what we were paying this time a year ago. The Michigan Department of Natural Resources and Upper Peninsula Fire Departments are battling a pair of wildfires. The two have been spreading across heavily forested areas in the UP and have scorched 300 acres as of last night. Some homes have had to be evacuated from one of the fires. The Ridge Fire and the Craig Lake Fire are in Marquette and Baraga counties. Michigan's 4th U.S. House District, which has long been a Republican stronghold, is now rated as a toss-up by the Cook Political Report. Incumbent Republican Bill Huizenga of Zeeland is facing Democrat State Senator Sean McCann of Kalamazoo. The Cook Political Report says polling is continuing to show the two are effectively tied in the district. President Trump won by over 5% in 2024, and they also cite Trump's approval rating in the district at just 39%. The district had been a lean Republican district. And tonight's Powerball drawing will be worth at least $538 million after no one won the grand prize on Saturday. The cash option works out to about $220 million. The odds of winning, though, roughly 1 in 292 million. In sports, Lions blew out the Cardinals on Sunday out in Arizona, 45-21. Sunday night football, Ravens beat the Falcons in overtime, 30-24. Monday night football tonight, the Bills are in L.A. to take on the Rams. NLDS game one last night goes to the Brewers. They beat the Dodgers 2-1. Game two of that best of seven series this afternoon. Tonight it's game one of the ALDS. Guardians in Tampa to take on the Rays. For Win 98.5, I'm Brett Briscoe.
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3: 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Bill Huizenga voted to raise our energy bills, raise our health insurance premiums. Bill Huizenga voted for the tariffs. He voted to continue the war in Iran while he's raking in millions from special interests. He's sitting cushy in D.C. while we're out here trying to scrape by.
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7: The week will start out quite warm. We'll cool things off progressively later this week. Look for lots of sunshine today. Warm and pleasant with high right around 78, light south wind. Tonight, breezy, mild. Good chance of showers and thunderstorms. Low temperature right around 64. For Tuesday, mix of sun and clouds, warm and breezy. It looks like a high temperature up around 75. We'll cool things off a bit on Wednesday with a high in the mid-60s. I'm StarTimate Meteorologist Matt Kirkwood tracking southwest Michigan's weather.
8: Thank you, Matt. It is 741, currently 54 degrees. Am I allowed to call out the weatherman? I just have to ask.
9: Because, you are. Yeah, you can call him.
8: Yeah, because everybody else is saying 80, 81.
9: Yeah.
8: So he said 70. Why is he lowballing it? So come on, buddy. Get up there.
10: Your mission, should you choose to accept it, is to see how warm it gets today while you're out shopping after your big 3 hours that you spent in here. So she's sitting here for 3 hours, and then she skips skips her way out and goes,
8: bye,
10: yeah.
8: Scott West.
10: And then I go into another room and
8: work your booty off.
10: And work till 3:30. Life's not fair. That, of course, is the weather from Julianne on your Country Wind 95.
8: Of course, is Julianne's opinion of the weather.
10: Yes, they don't necessarily represent those of the station of Wind 98.5 or its affiliate.
8: We don't want to be on that station anymore.
10: She's
8: calling us out.
10: It's calling us out. But you know what's pretty cool?
8: Tell me.
10: I love it. It's time for some Blacktop Blues.
8: Let's do this.
10: I'm going to play a little bit of this song.
8: Not a little.

0: sing it.
1: Little red dirt from my leg.
0: Yes, not so
1: We're
0: easy.
1: We're going to make them mad. They don't want to hear us. They want to hear the song.
0: I know. And then you need
1: but
0: some.
1: It's so good.
0: It is.

0: We should totally do sing along Mondays where we get people to call in on the phone and sing along with us.
1: Yeah,
0: wouldn't that be cool? Text us.
1: So cool. Maybe just in our heads.
0: Yeah, 80373 if you'd like to do some morning karaoke with us one day this week.
1: Yeah.
0: We'll play a little Jackson Dean and
1: we love it.
0: We'll all sing along.
1: Okay.
0: All right. Sound good?
1: All right.
0: What are we going to play next, Julianne?
1: Hey, we've got that South of Sanity.
0: A little sanity for my craziness.
1: On your country.

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0: Leroy.
1: Leroy. Let's get to some dad jokes quickly because we're running behind.
0: Okay.
1: I only know 25 letters of the alphabet. I don't know why.
0: That
1: is funny, right?
0: I'm not prepared for these, really.
1: You're not repaired? No, wait for...
0: Repaired? Wait. I'm not repaired or prepared, either or.
1: Julianne's husband told her that she was drawing her eyebrows too high.
0: Oh, no.
1: Julianne looked surprised.
0: That's good.
1: My wife said I should do lunges to stay in shape. That would be a big step forward. And my favorite one is, I used to hate facial hair, but then it grew on me.
0: Oh.
1: Yes, and again, it's dad jokes.
0: Is that a woman talking or, oh, that's the dad.
1: What? These aren't woman jokes. They are dad jokes. Oh, and by the way, Becky checked in on the text line and said that she thinks that karaoke on the morning show would be a great idea.
0: I love her.
1: She's been listening forever. Thanks, Becky. She listened when it was WNWM, which it still is, but somebody decided to shorten it to Win 98.5. What are we going to play? Your favorite song?
0: We've got the... A little red wagon coming at you from your country, Win 98.5. Let's go, Miranda!
1: She's still talking.
0: Good morning.

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0: Oh my goodness. That was Thomas Rhett.
1: That was Thomas Rhett with Look What God Gave Her. I'm shouting and it's like I didn't press the button.
0: I can see your mouth moving, but I don't hear you.
1: Yeah, you sound like my ex-wife. It's Thomas Rhett. Look What God Gave Her on your Country Win 95 and Win 95 Morning Show. I'm Scott West.
0: And I'm Julianne.
1: She's talking too much and I'm pressing the wrong button. So it's a great show this morning.
0: A great combo.
1: So earlier we were talking about the gentleman who got arrested at the Florida-Miami International Airport for smuggling. Yeah. Have you ever seen that show, Smuggling? It's on Nat Geo channel where they show airports and they bust people for illicit, illegal stuff. Most of it's drug related.
0: Okay.
1: Some of it's food.
0: I have to admit that I haven't seen it.
1: It's very interesting. There's a shock. It's a very interesting show. Well,
0: okay.
1: There's reports coming out of the Florida-Miami International Airport where they busted a guy because of the bulge in his pants.
0: Okay.
1: Yeah, at the airport. They're like, hey, buddy, come here. Something looks suspicious. He had contraband, or he was smuggling something from Cuba in the United States. What do you think it was?
0: In his britches?
1: In his crotch area. They were in plastic bags. They were still alive, but they were in his groin area.
0: What do I think it was?
1: Birds.
0: Birds.
1: Birds. Yeah. Birds. He had 10 birds.
0: In his britches.
1: In his britches. Yes. He had birds in his britches. Do you want to know what the birds were?
0: What kind of birds were in the britches?
1: If you're a birder, 8 were yellow-faced grass squits.
0: What in the world is that?
1: I don't know. Grass squits.
0: Do you have a picture of these beasts?
1: And two were blue grosbeaks.
0: Oh.
1: And Julianne, no, there were no woodpeckers involved.
0: Help me, people, help me.
1: Country girl, Win 95.
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0: 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I'm Scott West.
1: I'm Julianne.
0: Yes, and you're excited because we're about to play some music I don't think we've played yet.
1: I know. I was feeling jaded because you're not playing me some new music.
0: You were feeling jaded? What song are we going to play?
1: We're going to play Jaded on your country, new from Co Wesco.
0: You blew it.
1: And Ella.
0: Cole,
1: Ella
0: Langwell.
1: Ella.

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0: 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I'm Scott West.
1: I'm Julianne.
0: Drew Baldridge was saying in an interview that when he was out on tour with Jelly Roll, that the guy is on all the time. He said, you think certain people are fake, but Jelly Roll's not. He said they'd be backstage, he'd come off singing, and there'd be a bunch of people there that just wanted 5 minutes of his time. And he would grant that. He was like, he's just the coolest dude ever.
1: Awesome.
0: Could you see that with Jelly Roll?
1: Yeah.
0: I'd like to hang out.
1: Sure.
0: Yeah.
1: He's great.
0: Jason. He would say, you know what, Scott? You can call me Jason. I'd be like, all right, J-Dog.
1: Is that his real name?
0: Yes, Jason DeFord.
1: Is Jelly Roll's name?
0: Yes, you should know that. you should know that.
1: Well, you all know, right. I'm from the Him Time world, so.
0: So Julianne has been, yes, she's in the rated G for good and God. So earlier we played a little Miranda Lambert, Little Red Wagon, because that's the song you like. And I'm going to play, I like Kip Moore. I think he's an underrated artist. He's got a new song that just dropped the other day. It's called The Darkness. And we're going to play just a little bit of it.
1: The Darkness?
0: The Darkness. Kip Moore. Yes.
1: Is this going to be rated than G?
0: It's not rated. It's not Pirates. It's not R.
1: Okay.
0: It's a good song. Let's take a listen.

0: So that's...
1: Wow, that's sort of your, like, Halloween-y kind of song,
0: well,
1: right?
0: He talks about, you know, trying,
1: the darkness.
0: Trying to find his way out. So you can get it. We all have those times. But
1: absolutely.
0: I'm a big fan of Kip Moore. I think he's way underrated. That's called The Darkness again. And she was giving me the church lady eye there. Like, is there a point to the song? Does he find the light?
2: Does he get it?
0: He tries. He does try.
1: But then it pulls him back.
0: But then it's about temptation.
1: Oh.
0: And sometimes.
2: Oh. In that special?
0: Who's tempting him?
1: Temptation.
0: I don't know. Maybe.
1: The devil. Satan.
0: Jason LD.
1: Don't tell on him.
0: Getting pumped up for a Monday. Keep going. Show me some energy.
1: It's going to be fun.
0: Yeah.
1: A half hour left. I can't believe how fast this morning goes.
0: Yeah.
1: On New York Country 198.5.
0: Are you done talking?
1: Yeah.

0: Good morning. Democrat U.S. Senate nominee Abdul El Sayed spent Sunday campaigning in Muskegon and Ionia in West Michigan. He held town hall meetings talking about improving access to health care and getting corporate money out of politics. The U.S. Senate race between El Sayed and Republican former Congressman Mike Rogers is one of the most expensive in the country, with hundreds of million dollars being spent on the two. Polls have shown it to be a virtually even race. Kalamazoo Township police say a 37-year-old Kalamazoo bicyclist is in the hospital with life-threatening injuries after a crash Saturday night around 11:30. The bike was struck by a vehicle on West Main Street near Turwill Avenue, and the driver of the vehicle did stay on the scene and is cooperating. Police have not released any other details about the crash or their investigation. A 33-year-old Grand Rapids man is hospitalized after he was shot early Sunday morning in Wyoming. Police responded just after 1 a.m. to South Division Street near 36th Street and found him injured. They have not made any arrest yet and have also not released any information about any suspects. The man is in stable condition and is expected to recover. A phone call received by the Jackson Police Department Saturday night that someone at the Jackson High School homecoming dance had a gun prompted the school to shut down the dance early. Police searched the school but did not find any weapons. The call is believed to have come from out of state and is now considered a swatting hoax. No one was injured. And Reese's is the top pick when it comes to Halloween candies. DoorDash looked into its 2025 Halloween orders and found that the peanut butter cups were America's favorite candy for a third straight year, with Hershey's and M&M's right behind. Chocolate takes up most of the top 10, but sour flavors are now competing with Airheads and Sour Patch Kids, making their way onto the list. Haribo gummies also joined the list for the first time, and DoorDash is calling it the candy to watch this year. The data also shows old school treats are making a comeback, with Circus Peanut orders up 350%, Lemonheads 200%, and Bit of Honey 180%. In sports, in the NFL on Sunday, Lions blew out the Cardinals in Arizona 45-21. Sunday Night Football, Ravens needed overtime to beat the Falcons 30-24. The Bills are in L.A. to play the Rams tonight on Monday Night Football. NLDS, Brewers beat the Dodgers 2-1 to take a one-game-to-none lead in that best-of-seven series. Game 2 is this afternoon. Meanwhile, the Guardians and Rays will play Game 1 of the ALDS tonight in Tampa. For Win 98.5, I'm Brett Briscoe.
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15: The week will start out quite warm. We'll cool things off progressively later this week. Look for lots of sunshine today. Warm and pleasant with high right around 78, light south wind. Tonight, breezy, mild. Good chance of showers and thunderstorms. Low temperature right around 64. For Tuesday, mix of sun and clouds, warm and breezy. It looks like a high temperature up around 75. We'll cool things off a bit on Wednesday with a high in the mid-60s. I'm StarTMate meteorologist Matt Kirkwood tracking southwest Michigan's weather.
16: Thank you, Matt, for that wonderful weather. It is currently 56 degrees at 8:39.
17: Yes, at 8:39. It means you're almost done. We're almost done. You can text in on the text line if you want to chat, 80373. I'm Scott West.
16: I'm Julianne.
17: And we are part of the Win 98.5 morning show. And I was asking Julianne about Halloween movies for kids, rated G and PG, and I said, could I test you on these?
16: He's lowered it down to my level.
17: There are rated R ones. There's the top 10, but we'll talk about the kids' top 10. And I was surprised there's a movie on here that my kids love, my daughter loved, that's not on the list, and that was Hocus Pocus.
16: Okay.
17: Which was a great movie. But do you have any idea of the top 10 according to Rotten Tomatoes, the website? And
16: no.
17: If you don't know what that is, it's a...
16: I know what that is. It's a rating.
17: Yes.
16: A rating.
17: Yes. If you can get 100% on there, that means all the critics loved your movie.
16: Okay.
17: So number 10 is Goosebumps.
16: Okay.
17: Okay. Number 9 is one of my favorite Halloween movies, Beetlejuice.
16: Yeah.
17: Don't say the B word. Number 8 is Poltergeist, which scared the heck out of me.
16: What?
17: Yes.
16: They're saying this is a kid's movie?
17: It was rated PG when it came out. Yeah, I saw it at the movie theaters and I was like...
16: I'm stunned.
17: 12 or 10.
16: Stunned.
17: Number 7 is Frankenweenie, which was a great cartoon.
16: Okay.
17: Animated. Number 5 is, I didn't see this one, Wallace and Gromit, The Curse of the Were-Rabbit. No, I have no idea.
16: No.
17: I know who Wallace and Gromit are.
16: Okay.
17: They're stop animated. They're really cool. Number 4 is Coraline. Tegan, who used to work here, was a big fan of Coraline. I thought it was a Tim Burton movie, but Alan, who works here, he came in with a shirt, and I said, "Oh, that's Tim. You're a Tim Burton fan." He goes, "That's a common misconception."
16: I love Alan too.
17: Coraline was not a Tim Burton movie.
16: Oh!
17: Number 3 was The Adventures of Ichabod. Number 2 was A Nightmare Before Christmas.
16: Okay,
17: which is a great Tim Burton movie, and number 1 was a movie called Coco. Coco. I've never seen it.
16: Wow.
17: It's
16: and
17: on
16: it's
17: my,
16: number one.
17: It's number one, according to Rotten Tomatoes, as the number one flick for kids based on ratings.
16: Okay, you do know that, like, the Rotten Tomato kind of, they're not in our league, right, really?
17: No. Well, no one's in our league.
16: I mean, I don't even know what that movie is. I never heard of it in my life.
17: How about top 10?
16: I like to eat cocoa cookies.
17: There's a surprise. You don't subscribe.
16: So it might be better to start, you know, like at the 10. That might be number 10 might be our number one movie. And well, then get up to one and you're not watching
17: it. I should research top 10 harvest movies, because isn't that what
16: harvest?
17: Don't they have harvest celebration instead of Halloween? On your side, that's all. Maybe I'm saying.
16: On my side, I was just saying.
17: You know what side I'm talking about, right? The G side.
16: I'm on the
17: rated R side. You're rated on the G side. How about the top 10 adult movies according to?
16: We've got more.
17: CBS, ET, and Rotten Tomatoes.
16: No.
17: Number 10 is Scream.
16: Okay.
17: Number 9, Halloween.
16: Mm-hmm.
17: Number 8 is The Exorcist, which scared. I couldn't sleep for a week. Number 7 is The Blair Witch Project.
16: Mm-hmm.
17: I get that. The number 6 movie ranked by Rotten Tomatoes as the best to watch this Halloween season is It, which was the Halloween, the clown one.
16: Mm-hmm.
17: Stephen King. Number 5 was The Witches. Number 4, you should know who number 4 is. It's The Great Pumpkin, Charlie Brown.
16: You're kidding.
17: I'm not kidding.
16: What?
17: Yeah, I think it's...
16: What? That's a cartoon.
17: I think that was supposed to be in the other list. You can thank AI for that.
16: That should have been on the other list.
17: I think it should have been.
16: Wow.
17: Number 4, it's not Pumpkin Man. It's number 3 is The Nightmare. Wait a minute. These are just the best.
16: Okay.
17: These aren't adults.
16: They're not Scott West.
17: Number 2 is Halloween. It's what you get for not doing show prep. But number 1, according to the Halloween movies.
16: Yeah.
17: Okay, so first I asked it just Halloween, and then I said kids. So Halloween came in at number 2, and the number 1, according to Rotten Tomatoes, is What We Do in the Shadows, which if you haven't seen the movie, it's a vampire movie that's funny. Yes, it's like a documentary, mockumentary. So they had a TV show on FX.
16: Called The Shadows?
17: What We Do in the Shadows.
16: Oh.
17: It's by this Australian guy who's Taiyakia Wikawaki. He's done a lot of... That's his real name. He's done a lot of shows. But
16: okay.
17: Yeah, What We Do in the Shadows, 2014, the movie, not the series. So there you go.
16: Okay, I thought I would... I mean, I was going to be so proud of myself to say I had never seen any of those movies until you... Until you said The Great Pumpkin Charlie Brown. I've seen one.
17: I have not seen
16: the other movies that you just described.
17: Yeah, and at first I was just, give me the top 10 Halloween movies according to Rotten Tomatoes. And then I clarified it for you.
16: Mm-hmm.
17: So the first one included, you know, number 4. It's The Great Pumpkin Charlie Brown.
16: Okay, I can say I saw that one.
17: You saw that one?
16: Mm-hmm.
17: Well, I was expecting you to go, wah, wah, wah, wah.
16: I had the book.
17: You had the book.
16: And the video and the everything.
17: Oh, it's amazing. What are we going to play? People are tired.
16: Let's do Hudson Westbrook and House Again.
17: House. He recently broke up with his
16: girl. We're going to do Hudson. You missed that memo.
17: He,
16: on your country, but now.

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0: Frederick Bauer was a chemist at Procter and Gamble.
1: Oh.
0: Who designed the Pringles can.
1: Huh.
0: Yeah, back in 1966, patent was granted in 1970, and he was really proud of that Pringles tube. You get where I'm going with this?
1: Yeah.
0: He first pitched the idea of being buried in a Pringles can
1: what?
0: In 1980. He told his kids he wanted his ashes buried in a Pringles can.
1: Okay.
0: His oldest son, Larry, kind of laughed. Then he realized his dad was being dead serious.
1: Oh, my goodness.
0: So when Frederick Bauer died in 2008 at the age of 89, his kids stopped at a Walgreens on the way to the funeral home to buy a Pringles can. They briefly debated on the flavors, but Larry settled it, the oldest son.
1: Mm-hmm.
0: He said, look, we need to use, what brand do you think? What
1: the
0: flavor?
1: Original.
0: The original, the OG. That's
1: oh,
0: right.
1: Yeah.
0: Yeah, not the barbecued because he wasn't going down there. It was the original Pringles.
1: And I gave that answer. You didn't tell me the answer.
0: I did not.
1: That was my own opinion.
0: Part of his ashes went in a can buried in Springfield Township, Ohio. The rest went in a regular urn. And the small portion went to his grandson. And that is something completely different.
1: Wow, why would a grandson want ashes?
0: Well, it's for his own Pringle can, I guess. Maybe he's into the chicken flavored.
1: Oh, stop.
0: I think it's pretty cool, though.
1: Oh, help me.
0: If you invented a Pringles can, wouldn't you want to be... I think that's a...
1: Okay, so
0: I'm
1: if
0: weird,
1: he
0: though.
1: Had a patent on it, does that mean that all of the replicas that he's getting...
0: Yes, residuals.
1: Yeah,
0: yes.
1: Residuals from the replicas.
0: Well, yeah, I'm sure it made his life.
1: Nice.
0: I mean, when you think about Pringles, they're not like regular potato chips. And
1: they,
0: that all
1: right.
0: goes to the guy that made the can.
1: You get stuck. Your hand's stuck down in there.
0: Yes, they do.
1: I guess you just tilt it and it doesn't get stuck.
0: If you're looking for something completely different, you can go on the internet and there are all kinds of things that you can use Pringle cans for.
1: Really?
0: Shipping tubes. Put your socks
1: that's
0: in.
1: That's so good. I like
0: mail
1: it.
0: Mail stuff. Yes.
1: Socks in?
0: Socks.
1: Oh, my.
0: Socks. Sorry.
1: Socks.
0: Socks.
1: I got
0: What's
1: it.
0: What's the plural of socks?
1: Socks.
0: Socks.
1: I'm all with it.
0: You're with it. Again, that's something completely different brought to you by...
1: IBEW.
0: Local.
1: 445.
0: Yeah,
1: .com.
0: Anything you want to add before we get out of here and stop talking to people?
1: I can't wait to come back tomorrow.
0: Tomorrow!
1: On Tuesday. It's going to be fabulous.
0: Fabulous Tuesday.
1: We've got a fun song to review.
0: Fun song review, and we might even do some...
1: Throw a little turkey and
0: little
1: some
0: gobble
1: gravy.
0: Gobble in there.
1: A little gobble gobble.
0: Until then, we'll see you tomorrow. I'm Scott West.
1: I'm Julianne.
0: And we are...
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0: See you
1: your
0: tomorrow.
1: Country.
0: She's still going to talk.
1: Later.
0: Yeah. Told you.
1: Hit the button.
0: Let's wait for you. See you tomorrow, everybody. Thanks for listening.
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9: The week will start out quite warm. We'll cool things off progressively later this week. Look for lots of sunshine today. Warm and pleasant with high right around 78, light south wind. Tonight, breezy, mild. Good chance of showers and thunderstorms. Low temperature right around 64. For Tuesday, mix of sun and clouds, warm and breezy. It looks like a high temperature up around 75. We'll cool things off a bit on Wednesday with a high in the mid-60s. I'm Sergeant Meteorologist Matt Kirkwood tracking southwest Michigan's weather.

Daddy worked at the bank. 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
11: Michigan weather. The week will start out quite warm. We'll cool things off progressively later this week. Look for lots of sunshine today. Warm and pleasant with high right around 78, light south wind. Tonight, breezy, mild. Good chance of showers and thunderstorms. Low temperature right around 64. For Tuesday, mix of sun and clouds, warm and breezy. It looks like a high temperature up around 75. We'll cool things off a bit on Wednesday with a high in the mid-60s. I'm Sergeant Major Meteorologist Matt Kirk, tracking Southwest Michigan's weather.

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9: The week will start out quite warm. We'll cool things off progressively later this week. Look for lots of sunshine today. Warm and pleasant with high right around 78, light south wind. Tonight, breezy, mild. Good chance of showers and thunderstorms. Low temperature right around 64. For Tuesday, mix of sun and clouds, warm and breezy. It looks like a high temperature up around 75. We'll cool things off a bit on Wednesday with a high in the mid-60s. I'm Star 2-8 meteorologist Matt Kirkwich, tracking Southwest Michigan's weather.

0: Hey, down here. Back pocket.
1: Yeah, it's your wallet. Look, getting sat on is part of the job, but it's been a lot. Electric bill, property tax, groceries. Some months I'm running on fumes. And don't get me started on Jim Hodzma. 6 years of him in Lansing? I got so thin you could have slid me under a door. But somebody in Lansing finally noticed me. Steve Frisbee, 40 years a paramedic here in Calhoun County, and now our state rep. 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Either way, vote Steve Frisbee. 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

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John Morgan's Kid Myself on your country Wind 98.5. I am Brent Allen. Thank you for spending your new week with me as we get into your Monday afternoon. Right now, here's Chris Young.

Our Detroit Lions hearing victory voices yesterday. Nice game, 45-21 over the Cardinals. Lions have a bye week this upcoming weekend, and then they take on those pesky Packers. Next game, October 25th. Right now, it's Hudson Westbrook on Win 98.5.

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11: Southwest Michigan weather. Quite warm across West Michigan today with high temperatures in the mid to upper 70s and a breezy southwest wind at 10 to 20 miles per hour. A chance of a few showers and thunderstorms will roll through overnight with lows in the mid-60s. Dry on Tuesday, a high of 74, but more rain will develop overnight into early Wednesday. The end of the week is notably cooler. We'll see high temperatures fall to the 60s and eventually 50s as we move towards the weekend. Tracking West Michigan's weather, I'm Storm Team 8 meteorologist Sarah Flynn.

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What a weekend we just had weather-wise. Absolutely beautiful. Not too shabby today. 72 right now in Battle Creek. We'll hit 80 later on this afternoon, but don't get too used to this. We'll be in the 50s for high temps by the weekend.

Riley Green on Win 98.5, congratulating all of our Michigan Great Lakes International Draft Horse ticket winners from last week during the morning show. Tomorrow morning, giving away more tickets for the Halloween Nightlights. 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

Your coworkers have said they know everything about you. How's that possible? 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

0: This is Corey Kent, that one from Vicksburg on your country, Win 98.5. I am Brent Allen. At the movies over the weekend, as predicted, the new Tom Cruise movie is bombing and bombing badly. Digger only took in just over $3 million nationwide. And number five, The Social Reckoning, took in a little over $5 million. Heart of the Beast, the new Brad Pitt movie, at number four. Resident Evil hanging in there at number three. Verity is still number two. And Other Mommy, the new Jessica Chastain movie, at number one over this past weekend with $27.5 million. All right, hang tight. 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
9: 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Always voted straight Democrat. But I'm voting for Steve Frisbee.
10: That is a lifelong Democrat in Calhoun County talking about a Republican state representative. Here is what changed her mind.
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10: 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Nobody chooses to go to the hospital, but the bill can wreck a family's credit anyway. 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Frisbee passed the bipartisan ethics plan that ended it. 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

Morgan Wallen's Been By Now. Song we got leapfrogged by John Morgan's Kid Myself. John jumped right over him to get to number one this week. Morgan at number two. I have a feeling it won't be long. He will be at the pole position as well. Well, week number seven of high school football in the books. All the recaps from this past Friday night. You can find all the details at wincountry.com. 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

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Where Scott and Julianne are back in tomorrow morning. They're going to jumpstart your Tuesday, the most productive day of the week, so say the experts. You know, you want to start it with Win98.5. Let's make it a better day, I promise. I am Brent Allen. Here's the latest from Luke Bryan.

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12: Quite warm across West Michigan today with high temperatures in the mid to upper 70s and a breezy southwest wind at 10 to 20 miles per hour. A chance of a few showers and thunderstorms will roll through overnight with lows in the mid 60s. Dry on Tuesday, a high of 74, but more rain will develop overnight into early Wednesday. The end of the week is notably cooler. We'll see high temperatures fall to the 60s and eventually 50s as we move towards the weekend. Tracking West Michigan's weather, I'm Storm Team 8 meteorologist Sarah Flynn.

Texas from Blake Shelton on your country Win 98.5. Massive data breach over the weekend in Denmark, and they made it way too easy for the hackers to get in. We'll get to this crazy story in a few minutes right here on Win 98.5. First, here's Tyler Hubbard. Jack.

We think some things new from Luke Combs on Win98.5. One company in Denmark might want to rethink their passwords. Massive data breach over the weekend there in Denmark. It was not that hard for the hackers to get in because at least three of the accounts at the company that got hacked, three accounts had the password 123456, including an administrator account. 123456. Unbelievable. Jason LD now on Win. Love how you

0: favorite country song for Tekancha. There's Hardy on your country win 98.5. But tomorrow morning, another super secret scary keyword is going to be out there. Scott and Julianne will give that to you. Give you a shot to win tickets for Halloween Night Lights, the drive-through show going on right now through Halloween at Michigan International Speedway. They'll give the word out tomorrow. I don't even know the keyword. They don't give it to me. It's super secret. We'll find out what it is tomorrow morning. When you get that keyword, text it in to 80373, and you might win tickets from your country. Win 98.5.
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0: Adam Parks caught two touchdown passes from Brock Lowry, who also connected with Baylen Brooks on a touchdown pass, while Lowry and Trey Petty each rushed for a score, and the defense recorded five sacks in a Western Michigan 38-7 homecoming win over Kent State. Here's your Bronco update. I'm Robin Hood.
21: Here's Lowry to throw up the boundary, intended for Brooks. He's got it for the touchdown! Touchdown, Western Michigan! Baylen Brooks fought off the defender. Flags were thrown, but it won't matter. Baylen Brooks caught it anyway.
22: Yeah, I thought this was a really great homecoming win for our team, just in all three phases. I thought we were complimentary, you know, from the opening kickoff, where we take the first drive and go right down and score and jump out 7-0, to, you know, the very last play where we get an interception. Defense is playing until the end. I just thought that our guys played hard. We played fast. We played physical.
0: Coach Lance Taylor and the Broncos are at Central Michigan Saturday. That's your Bronco update. I'm Robin Hood.

Zach John King is his name. His debut song, Get to Drinking, on Win 98.5 with your fun fact of the day coming up shortly. 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
13: Southwest Michigan weather.
14: Quite
13: warm across West Michigan today with high temperatures in the mid to upper 70s and a breezy southwest wind at 10 to 20 miles per hour. A chance of a few showers and thunderstorms will roll through overnight with lows in the mid 60s. Dry on Tuesday, a high of 74, but more rain will develop overnight into early Wednesday. The end of the week is notably cooler. We'll see high temperatures fall to the 60s and eventually 50s as we move towards the weekend. Tracking West Michigan's weather, I'm Storm Team 8 meteorologist Sarah Flynn.

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Newcomer Graylin James, Water, at a Wedding on your Country Wind 98.5 with your fun fact of the day. Did you know there's more payday loan businesses here in America than there are McDonald's? And it's not even close. There's about 23,000 payday loan businesses here in our country versus about 13,000 Mickey D's, so almost twice as many. Isn't that crazy? It's your fun fact of the day. Yeah.

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1: 35,000 feet in the sky. Lenny Wilson, Somewhere Over Laredo on Wind 98.5. Hang around. More music on this sunny Tuesday afternoon. We'll get this next long set underway quickly. And Alan Parrish on the way next. He's in after 3 to get you home on your country, Wind 98.5.
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on. That guy on the road right now is Zach Top. He's bringing the cold beer and country music tour to Van Andel Arena in Grand Rapids this coming Saturday night. Tickets remain if you want to go. Just hit us up at wincountry.com. 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You'll find details about Zach Top's show this weekend and a bunch of other concerts coming to Southwest Michigan. 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Have a great rest of the day. 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

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I'm Alan Parrish, back in the Win 98.5 studios for the next 5 hours. Listen, I have a great show planned for us today on this absolutely beautiful day. But before we get to it, we got to get to Holy. It's Florida Georgia Line here on Your Country Win 98.5.

Your Country Win 98.5. Good afternoon. I'm Alan Parrish. And well, if you have not been outside yet today, what on earth are you doing? Absolutely beautiful day today. High of 82 degrees and sunny. And then tomorrow, high of 76 and sunny. And then Wednesday, I have 63, so we definitely fall off a cliff there. But I mean, really, enjoy these next 2 days while you can. Go out to the beach. Why not? Because I have a speculation that this is the warmest we're going to get for the rest of the year. I don't think we're touching this temperature once again in 2026. So enjoy it. Truly, truly, truly enjoy it. Go out, take a walk, walk your dog, get a breath of fresh air, do whatever you got to do. I don't think we're hitting this again. It's worth your while. Russell Dickerson here on Your Country Win 98.5.

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8: Adam Parks caught two touchdown passes from Brock Lowry, who also connected with Baylen Brooks on a touchdown pass, while Lowry and Trey Petty each rushed for a score, and the defense recorded five sacks in a Western Michigan 38-7 homecoming win over Kent State. Here's your Bronco update. I'm Robin Hood.
9: Here's Lowry to throw up the boundary, intended for Brooks. He's got it for the touchdown! Touchdown, Western Michigan! Baylen Brooks fought off the defender. Flags were thrown, but it won't matter.
10: Yeah, I thought this was a really great homecoming win for our team, just in all three phases. I thought we were complimentary, you know, from the opening kickoff, where we take the first drive and go right down and score and jump out 7-0, to, you know, the very last play where we get an interception. Defense is playing until the end. I just thought that our guys played hard. We played fast. We played physical.
8: Coach Lance Taylor and the Broncos are at Central Michigan Saturday. That's your Bronco update. I'm Robin Hood.
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12: Southwest Michigan weather. quite warm across West Michigan today with high temperatures in the mid to upper 70s and a breezy southwest wind at 10 to 20 miles per hour. A chance of a few showers and thunderstorms will roll through overnight with lows in the mid 60s. Dry on Tuesday, a high of 74, but more rain will develop overnight into early Wednesday. The end of the week is notably cooler. We'll see high temperatures fall to the 60s and eventually 50s as we move towards the weekend. Tracking West Michigan's weather, I'm Storm Team 8 meteorologist Sarah Flynn.

25 year country. Well, you know the new Kalamazoo Event Center that is being built in Kalamazoo that will be the new home to the Western Michigan Broncos and the K-Wings? Well, I guess they are now taking applications from local food vendors, food truck operators, and packaged food and drink makers to put Kalamazoo flavors on the concession menu alongside the usual pizza, tenders, pretzels, all that stuff. And honestly, I'm all for it. I love when there's a diverse menu at sporting events, especially when I'm working over with the Western Michigan Broncos. It's Josh Turner here on Your Country Win 98.5.

school uphill both ways. 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

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Good afternoon. I'm Alan Parrish. And if you haven't heard the news by now, you are missing out, my friend. Us here at Win 98.5, we have officially declared ourselves as Buck Country. I'll tell you what that means for you in just a little bit. But first, it's Scotty McCreary here on Your Country Win 98.5.

0: 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Good afternoon. I'm Alan Parrish. And if you are anything like me, you're a simple person. You don't need much in life to be happy. For me, a couple of things that make me happy: big bucks and premier country tunes. 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

Country Win 98.5. Good afternoon. I'm Alan Parrish. And two fun facts about me. One, I don't like to work out. And two, I really like chocolate. Well, if you're similar to me, I have some good news for us. I'll tell you what it is in just a little bit.

Your Country Win 98.5. Good afternoon. I'm Alan Parrish, and it is no secret by now that I am a big boy. I am fat. And I'm not going to sugarcoat that like I sugarcoat other things in my life. Well, anyways, a small University of Malaya study of 23 guys found that just sniffing 90% dark chocolate before and during leg extensions got them about 18 extra reps without feeling like they were working any harder. Are you kidding me? Is this not groundbreaking development? Well, the researchers say it's early and more testing is needed. I have the perfect lab rat for you. I will sniff all the chocolate you want. It's right.

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17: Michigan weather. Quite warm across West Michigan today with high temperatures in the mid to upper 70s and a breezy southwest wind at 10 to 20 miles per hour. A chance of a few showers and thunderstorms will roll through overnight with lows in the mid 60s. Dry on Tuesday, a high of 74, but more rain will develop overnight into early Wednesday. The end of the week is notably cooler. We'll see high temperatures fall to the 60s and eventually 50s as we move towards the weekend. Tracking West Michigan's weather, I'm Storm Team 8 meteorologist Sarah Flynn.

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Well, good news for Kalamazoo College. They just landed the number 2 spot among Michigan colleges in Wallet Hub's 2027 rankings, only behind U of M Ann Arbor, and it's number 1 in the state for student-to-faculty ratio, though nationally it sits 73rd out of 500. But still, good on you guys. I didn't know you guys had it like that. Okay. It's Parker McCollum here on Your Country.

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And we're celebrating here at Win 98.5. 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
1: 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Good afternoon. I'm Alan Parrish. And while it may be a little too early for you to start celebrating Halloween, that's okay. I get that. But over here at win 98.5, we basically celebrate that year round. Well, we are giving away some treats this year. 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
2: 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That is still who he is in Lansing. Nobody chooses to go to the hospital, but the bill can wreck a family's credit anyway. Frisbee wrote the bill to stop that, and it passed the Michigan House. Companies were using what they know about you to charge you more than the person next door. Frisbee took them on. 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Frisbee passed the bipartisan ethics plan that ended it. 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Frisbee has served the people of Calhoun County his whole life. He is still doing it.
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Well, we are in October and we are nearing Halloween, so it's only right I get to tell you a scary story. I got it coming at you next hour, but first, it's Thomas Rhett. After

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Good evening. I'm Alan Parrish. And you know, there's a lot of fears and phobias out there. Like public speaking is a big one. You got spiders, you got snakes, you got the fear of heights, and you also have the fear of flying on an airplane. Well, imagine being stuck on one if you had that fear. Oh boy, I got a story coming at you in just a little bit.

Your country win 98.5. Good evening, I'm Alan Parrish. And if you hate being stuck on airplanes, you're going to want to turn down your radio for a little bit because Frontier Airlines apologized after a TikTok showed a flight attendant holding back a passenger at the door of a flight from New Orleans where people were stuck on the plane in Atlanta for around 30 minutes to an hour with no AC after a jet bridge malfunction. And one woman reportedly became unresponsive, though Frontier says passengers got announcements, which the original poster of the TikTok denies. Frontier Airlines, I understand that you got to do your job, but I mean, I think you could go about that situation a little bit better. I think they got to rethink some things, right, Luke? Hold up.

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2: Adam Parks caught two touchdown passes from Brock Lowry, who also connected with Baylen Brooks on a touchdown pass, while Lowry and Trey Petty each rushed for a score, and the defense recorded five sacks in a Western Michigan 38-7 homecoming win over Kent State. Here's your Bronco update. I'm Robin Hood.
3: Here's Lowry to throw up the boundary, intended for Brooks. He's got it for the touchdown! Touchdown, Western Michigan! Baylen Brooks fought off the defender. Flags were thrown, but it won't matter.
4: Yeah, I thought this was a really great homecoming win for our team, just in all three phases. I thought we were complimentary, you know, from the opening kickoff, where we take the first drive and go right down and score and jump out 7-0, to, you know, the very last play where we get an interception. Defense is playing until the end. I just thought that our guys played hard. We played fast. We played physical.
2: Coach Lance Taylor and the Broncos are at Central Michigan Saturday. That's your Bronco update. I'm Robin Hood.
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14: Southwest Michigan weather. Record-breaking heat on this Monday and staying relatively warm overnight. Low temperatures will drop down to the mid-60s with a chance of scattered showers and thunderstorms. We're dry, though, again on Tuesday, a high of 74. Cloud cover increases throughout the day ahead of another chance for rain into early Wednesday morning. Temperatures will also tumble a bit to the 60s Wednesday and Thursday, and then down into the 50s as we move towards the weekend. Tracking West Michigan's weather, I'm Storm Team 8 meteorologist Sarah Flynn.

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Good evening, I'm Alan Parrish, and I am warning you right now, do not be the parent that forgets to buy your kid a Halloween costume. I'll tell you where you can buy them on discount, and they're pretty good, too, in just a little bit. But first, it's Man Made a Bar here on your country. Sad.

0: Your country win 98.5. Good evening, I'm Alan Parrish, and it is now time to start talking about our Drive at 5 sponsor, Once Upon a Child Battle Creek. And let me just say this, if you don't know them, boy, you are missing out, because Once Upon a Child is the kind of place where you can bring in the clothes, the shoes, the toys, the baby gear your kids have outgrown, and you get to walk out with cash right then and there with no appointment needed. And you also get to know it all lands on a rack for another family to enjoy instead of ending up in a landfill. Well, from now up until October 18th, they are running a toy drive. 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From now up until October 23rd, all of their Halloween costumes are 25% off. 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

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Good evening. Well, I guess the Halloween candy stats are in this year. Let me just say, they are terrifying. I got it coming at you next hour, but first, I want to be by you. It's Luke Combs.

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Well, I have a question for you. Are you buying candy for Halloween this year? Now, you could be hearing that question and be like, Alan, duh, everyone buys Halloween candy. Well, maybe not after this information I'm about to give you. It's pretty frightening. 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

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Good evening, I'm Alan Parrish, and if you are planning on buying Halloween candy this year, you might want to slow your roll because candy and gum prices are up 8.1% from just a year ago. That is more than double overall inflation. But if you're saying, Alan, screw you, I'm still going to buy my Halloween candy. Nothing is going to change that. Yeah, that's pretty common because 96% of people are

still planning to buy candy for this Halloween season. But more than a third say that they will compare prices, while about a quarter will hunt for coupons or sales. And honestly, if you ask me, I think that's the way you got to go about it, because everybody wants to be the cool house on the block where all the kids go to and say, oh yeah, they have the best candy, yada, yada, yada. But we're all struggling right now. It's okay to have some lame candy for a year. As long as you're not giving away water like at this wedding. Yuck.

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13: Record-breaking heat on this Monday and staying relatively warm overnight. Low temperatures will drop down to the mid-60s with a chance of scattered showers and thunderstorms. We're dry, though, again on Tuesday, a high of 74. Cloud cover increases throughout the day ahead of another chance for rain into early Wednesday morning. Temperatures will also tumble a bit to the 60s Wednesday and Thursday and then down into the 50s as we move towards the weekend. Tracking West Michigan's weather, I'm Storm Team 8 meteorologist Sarah Flynn.

98.5, your country, that is Lainey Wilson. Have you heard some of her newest work on the song Kinda Love It that came out a few days ago? I guess it was co-written with John Mayer. And let me just say, the music video to that song, super country. I guess it featured her husband, ex-NFL star Duck Hodges, riding an ATV on their farm. Speaking of being with couples, it's Happy Anywhere. Blake Shelton and Gwen Stefani.

Your Country Win 98.5. Good evening, I'm Alan Parrish, and I know it's really hard to believe, but it is true. Winter is right around the corner. I know I said it. I know that's a naughty word, especially on a day like this where it's high of like 81, 82 degrees. Well, nonetheless, Charitable Union is running their annual winter gear drive for just three more days. I'll tell you all about it in just a little bit, but first, it's Backup Plan here on Your Country. So you

0: your country win 98.5. Good evening. I'm Alan Parrish. That is Change My Mind, Riley Green. You cannot change my mind. 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
1: 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These elegant and massive horses, weighing in at over a ton, compete in single horse hitch through the entire range of 8 horse hitch classes. 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
2: 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Bill Huizenga voted for the tariffs. He voted to continue the war in Iran while he's raking in millions from special interests. He's sitting cushy in D.C. while we're out here trying to scrape by.
3: 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Sean McCann is taking on the corruption. 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
4: Hey, down here. 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Electric bill, property tax, groceries. 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And don't get me started on Jim Hodzma. 6 years of him in Lansing? I got so thin you could have slid me under a door. But somebody in Lansing finally noticed me. Steve Frisbee, 40 years a paramedic here in Calhoun County, and now our state rep. 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And he wrote the bill to cut property taxes, close to $1,000 for the average homeowner. So do me, your wallet, a favor. 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Or vote November 3rd. Either way, vote Steve Frisbee. I could use a little room to breathe.
5: Paid for by the committee to elect Steve Frisbee for State House.
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Good evening. I'm Alan Parrish, and it is officially time for me to head on out of here. You can catch me tomorrow once again on your afternoon drive, and make sure to tune in to our Win98.5 morning show tomorrow morning from 6 up until 9 with Scott West and Julianne. Let's keep tonight rolling with Stella Lefty. On a

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10: Record-breaking heat on this Monday and staying relatively warm overnight. Low temperatures will drop down to the mid-60s with a chance of scattered showers and thunderstorms. We're dry, though, again on Tuesday, a high of 74. Cloud cover increases throughout the day ahead of another chance for rain into early Wednesday morning. Temperatures will also tumble a bit to the 60s Wednesday and Thursday, and then down into the 50s as we move towards the weekend. Tracking West Michigan's weather, I'm Storm Team 8 meteorologist Sarah Flynn.

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